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1: Don't worry.

Them. I was just actually like thinking about my $50, all I had to survive in Harlem. I was like, what's the point, you know?

0: shine bright like a diamond. 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